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1: Is it all on me or can I blame it on?
0: This is Alan Walker and Ava Max. Fate.
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0: 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This is Swedish House Mafia and Lickley. Happiness is so sad.
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0: This is Alan Walker and Ava Max. Fate.
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1: No music right now. Let me be the champion. Carry on the way. No more mistakes. This is Adonis. Sherry on your cake. Me.

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0: 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Playing the hottest hits. 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